0: Yes, I.
1: How you guys doing?
2: This kid is great.
1: After two songs, y'all doing good?
0: Yo, yes. This one is kind of, you know, we like to call it a dance number. So here it goes.
3: Don't get lost in a searching for the fortune. I think shame is always.
4: Yes. I'm Mr. B, issue number 2005.

0: Can we get a little hi-hat in the monitor? Hi-hat. Trying to get this dialed in for y'all tonight. Everybody having a good time out there?
1: Check.
0: Yes.
1: One, two.
0: Big respect to the firemen. Big up respect to the firemen. Firewoman.
1: Big respect.

I'ma big up, we gotta do our part. How does it feel? Living for the next vibration. Amazing, playing on your local radio station. And they say they be related to the flow that you're throwing down. But when it just is, we don't mess around. Beauty direction, just follow the crown. I said the crown just pounded with sound. Yeah.

all of y'all. 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Yo, brain food bringing heat like 1,000,000 watts. So shot, back it up, it's not just the top. It's a fat stock growing in my backyard. 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How does it feel? 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Amazing.

0: riser that start 15, 16, 17. I got levels now, and it's on recording, so as long as the power doesn't go out, I'm sure it won't. Then you don't have to touch anything, really. There's an input level here. It's not automatic. And I have it on the level meter right now.
1: Cool.
0: See, there's a red light on. If you hit display, it shows you how much is recorded, how much is remaining, 5 hours. And then the level meter's there. I'll leave it running, and I'll leave it on the level meter. If you guys look at it, just make sure it's not peeking out.
1: Look at that again. Tell me if this graph is up.
0: It went lower, but it didn't drop it out. Could have been just the song. It didn't cut it out all the way. Are we getting like a main segment sound? Shouldn't be getting any signal. Let's see what I'm getting. I'll get.

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1: Oh, violence. 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You see some girl. And you see some people. They don't deal with each other the right way. You see, man to man is so unjust. You see, we need to treat each other better.

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1: I don't know what to say. 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

0: Yo, check, check. 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

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People are going to be delighted with this music. This is a new artist. It's from Humboldt County. 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What I said is from Humboldt County. 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What's up? Yes. People, are you ready for some cool reggae music made right here? Put your hands together. Aishi Dube and Masakana. Give it up. 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

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Tip your bartenders real fat. Remember, next Saturday night is Valentine's Day. We'll be right here with Mission Hardcore. For all the lovers, couples, you know, one prize. We'll have some kind of special. All love tunes from 10 to midnight. And then when 2:15 rolls around at midnight, we're going to play all ganja tunes, reggae style, right here in the Jambalaya. That's next Saturday night. One more time, can y'all make some noise for the Juice Crew? All right, it's time to go home or somewhere else, but not here. Can you please make the most noise that you've made tonight for yourselves? Thank you very much, DJ Dub Cowboy. Big respect. We'll see you next Saturday.

0: Rebel Life, y'all.
1: That's it.
0: Yeah.
1: Thanks, y'all.
0: Yeah.
1: I like it. I like it.
0: Yes.
1: Check it out. Come party with us tonight, martial arts, yo.

I know it's time. Rhythm, hold up. Yeah, my dad said it's a new style, looking down why. What's like? I'm telling you, rhythm, hold on, rhythm. It's like a,

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Yeah. Voices of all the people who remember Rod Deal, can I hear you? Yeah, right about this time of year, the people who's doing the works always gotta deal with the bumbo clod helicopter. Yeah. With a lineup, with a China. How you mean? Big respect to the man.

for Gideon, soldier. Firebird, Rastafarian warrior. Engineer, we need a second microphone, as I will tell you, sir. Run it! 2

Yeah? Let me hear it. 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You know, I'm not gonna buy her no drink, you know what I'm saying, Ishi, because we don't drunk off the queen then. You know what I'm saying? We take them to a higher height with the good marijuana, you know what I'm saying? So same time, you know, I look at her and she look at me with our eyes catch four. And I say, hey, royalness, I say, royal queen, what's your name?

feeling out there? Yeah, man, I'm on there with Ishi Dubi, you know. With Shango, all of the crew, you know. Lion Campus, you know. And we love Rastafari, because Rastafari is the Almighty, with no doubt. We scream and shout from the east, west, north, and south. So we hear him high. His Majesty, King of Kings, Lords of Lords, conquering line of the tribe of Judah. I name Ras Attitude, A-T-T-I-T-U-D-E. See? And it's the vibes, you know, we keep the vibes up full. Keep the vibes right. And we hear Selassie, Rastafari. So I'm going to say, look.

0: Yeah, yeah.
1: What is that?
0: Real reggae music, as I'm gonna tell you, say, boo, boo, boo, boo, boo, now. Lot of mercy here now. Master gonna take it over with love.

0: girls about like what happened the other day, and that's why we did it. Right. That's why we did it right this time. Yeah. And Ishii needed some clarification, so
1: needed a moment of clarity.
0: We're gonna get it. You know, we all got it. Like, the girls start on the one that.
2: Trust these fucking guys, I'll tell you what.
3: I used to have a National Enquirer article about
4: it sounded good
3: saxophone
4: on
3: player dying from a trombone slide in the back of the head.
4: It
3: was like one of those
2: National Enquirer.
3: Yeah. Right, saxophone is
0: from anniversary gig?
3: Yeah.
0: Oh, that
3: slide
0: recording. Okay.
3: Trombone in the back of the head.
0: It was still a little weird. I think I may have switched my bass line around.
4: Uh-huh. Sounded weird when you're playing it.
5: Okay.
3: Wow, that sounds like crap.
4: You're digital, man.

0: just the Hyatt, right?
1: Yep.
0: In the very beginning. Start with the keys.

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Yeah, yeah, yeah. We are the juice. You got Green Machine coming up next.

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Yeah. We gonna keep on this theme. 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I guess our whole set is kind of revolutionary.

they call me P-I-M-P. 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Yes, they call me P-I-M-P. I'm from the crew, D-C-E. Yes, they call me P-I-M-P. Check it out.

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Time to make a change, change, don't change yourself. Look on the front page, pain that you can spell. 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

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Another crack baby born into the ghetto. 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

0: Is it okay?
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0: want it any other way. 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That's awesome. And to have the voice of reggae music announce us is totally awesome. For Reggae on the River, that's what I think it when I hear
1: this. I think they just wait on us to do this.
0: What is it going to be?
1: Chronic.

Yeah. It's a takeover, you know? We'll take over, run for cover. Juice taking over, run for cover. Juice taking over, run for cover. Soundboard, yeah. Remember, let it simmer, unless you want a bubble. Taking over, taking over. Yo, check it out, crew. Bass and drums.

night. Ladies, make some noise. And I say that because